Okay, welcome back. That was Something More by Jameson Rye. Next up, we have In Out of Love by Four Good Emperors.

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All right, welcome back. My name is Brandon. You're listening to Unsigned BC. You just heard Four Good Emperors. The song is called In Out of Love. 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This is our special fundraising episode. 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Second of all, we would love for you to support Co-op Radio so that we can continue to share this program and the other programs that are presented on Co-op Radio with this great audience throughout the Lower Mainland here. If you're familiar with Co-op Radio, they do a ton of, diverse programming. There's a couple indigenous programs. There are programs in various languages, Farsi, Ethiopian, Punjabi, all sorts of cool programs that can sort of reach different communities throughout the Lower Mainland. And of course there are different genres, arts, programs, social issues, that kind of thing. We are of course Unsigned BC, and we hold it down for the local musicians and musicians from the province of BC, and we're the only folks doing this, playing 100% local music from around the province of BC. In fact, right now you're hearing Astrochild. He's a Vancouver producer and DJ. Very cool stuff. We keep it 100% local here. So I hope you like what you hear. Generally, our usual format is to have two or three or four local artists come in and perform live in studio. Today, it is a special episode just for you. We're sharing some of the greatest tracks that have come in the last year. Of course, there's just too many to get to, but here are some of the ones that, some of them stood out, and they were accessible as well. They were sort of easy to access, and they're ones that I really enjoyed, so I've selected some songs that I enjoyed over the past year. Of course, there's so many great songs that have come through this program. I can't really say I could put together a best of or a greatest hits. First of all, I'm sure there's so many that would just slip my mind, but there's just so many good tracks. Even, the last episode before this was, this episode was put together, there was just so many impressive tracks. Particularly, I think there's some excellent indie or singer-songwriter artists throughout the Lower Mainland in BC. So with all that being said, we'd love your support here at Unsigned BC. We've been doing it for 5 years, co-op for 50. So if you like what you hear, please feel free to head over to unsignedbc.com and become a member. It's only $20. You can also just make a donation, but it comes with a number of benefits for musicians. 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You can do that on cooperadio.org. Either way, the money generally goes to Co-op Radio minus our hosting website fee. I'm going to check in with you in a moment and talk a little bit more about that. But for now, I'm going to hand it back over to Brianna. But first, here's Genevieve Jade with Fourth Cup of Coffee.

Hey folks, welcome back. That track was called Fourth Cup of Coffee by Genevieve Jade. Next up, we have Grenoble by The Zummers.

Welcome back. That was Grenoble by the Zummers. Next up, we have Unsigned BC's very own Jordana Delgado with Pandora.

Okay, welcome back. That was Mivule with Black Sugar. My name is Brandon, and you are listening to Unsigned BC. We're broadcasting live on Vancouver's Co-op Radio, CFRO 100.5 FM. We do this every week. 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And like I said, we broadcast on Co-op Radio, Vancouver's community radio station. And it certainly is Vancouver's community radio station. 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It's been on the air for 50 years now. And we'd like to continue to broadcast. We'd like to help it stay on the air for another 50 years. So, if you like what you hear, we'd love to encourage you to head over to unsignedbc.com and become a member. You can do that for $20. You can also just make a donation. It comes with a number of benefits, including getting your own bio page on our website. You also get entered for... Oh, that's nice. You also get entered for our weekly song of the week promotional contest. So you'll get some promo on our Instagram, which has over 7,000 mostly local followers throughout the BC area. And what I'll do here is we got another few songs here, another set of songs. And when I get back, I'm going to tell you a little bit more about the Unsigned Music BC Music Society and why you want to become a member. But before I do that, what I'll do right now is I'll introduce a song by Ro. It's called Woo Wah. And Brianna's going to take it from there, and I'll be back in a moment. So check it out. Here's Ro with Woo Wah.

started making moves that I really couldn't stand. 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It's all good, a little faith won't work. 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Didn't know the knowledge and I didn't know the drill. But I did learn and I did grow my skill. 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

taboo. 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Aggressive online, but they never tried smoking. 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

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All up in the garden, like the Van Dusen. 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

Okay, welcome back. That song was Woo Wah by Ro. Coming up next, we have a track called Fill in the Rest by Alec Mack.

0: 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I'ma work till I, you can fill in the rest.
1: Welcome, welcome back. 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That was by Alec Mack. Coming up, we have Bleed by a band called Vogue Villains.

0: Blade.
1: Okay, welcome back. Thank you for tuning in today. You're listening to Unsigned BC as we wrap up the program. We've got about 20 minutes left. Just wanted to, of course, again, thank you for tuning in. 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And of course, we're not the only program on Co-op Radio. 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Really a special, I guess, asset for BC in the Lower Mainland. It's also a great place to share Canadian content, which is what we do every week. 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Today we had the beats from Astrochild. Astrochild provided the beats for the entire program. He's a Vancouver DJ and producer. I had help from my friend Brianna, who introduced the songs through the sets there. 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And yeah, just wanted to thank you for listening to our fundraising special. 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And you also can promote your shows, all sorts of stuff. You can head over to our member page to learn more. We're going to play another track here. Here's Eugen with See You Tomorrow on Unsigned BC.

Welcome back. That was Eugen with a track called See You Tomorrow. Next up, we have Cry of Silence with a song called Lying Stars.

All right. Thanks again for tuning in. This is Unsigned BC. That track was Cry of Silence with a song called Lying Stars. Next, we have Felicia and Long with a track called Ready to Receive.

All right, thank you everybody for tuning in today. My name is Brandon. 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We broadcast live on Vancouver's Co-op Radio, CFRO 100.5 FM. That's Vancouver's Co-op Radio. And today is a special fundraising episode. You just heard Felicia and along with Ready to Receive, a very talented artist out of Vancouver here. Beats today were provided by Astro Child. And this has been the fundraising special featuring Brianna, who helped me get through the sets there. So just to cap things off here, I just wanted to encourage you, if you have the capacity, just to head over to unsignedbc.com and become a member. It's quite cheap and it comes with a number.

would help us to stay on the air. We've been doing this for 5 years. We're the only program who plays 100% local music from around the province, and we'd like to continue to do so for at least another 5 years. And of course, the main benefit of, other than those perks that come with your membership, you're also helping, in addition to helping Unsigned BC stay on the air, you're helping Co-op Radio continue to operate and function. Of course, Co-op Radio, a huge, huge asset to the community here in the Lower Mainland and throughout the province. Not only for sharing Canadian content, but also just for forming and solidifying communities. Of course, there's the Indigenous programming, there's various languages that reach various, I guess you'd say, immigrant or diaspora communities throughout the Lower Mainland. Every time I'm in here, it's the Farsi show. I believe it's an Afghan show, but it's recorded in Farsi. So really encourage you to just take a moment and think about sort of what Co-op Radio offers to the community here. I think I've given you a little bit to consider there. And in addition to Unsigned BC, of course, we are the only folks doing this, and Co-op Radio makes that possible. So if you like what you hear and you are a fan of radio, Canadian content, local content, community building, please consider becoming a member at unsignedbc.com or heading over to Co-op Radio and becoming a member there. 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It is a charitable donation. But that about does it for us for the day. So thank you so much for tuning in. What we're going to do is I'm just going to turn up a little more Astro Child just to bring us through the end of the program. But thanks so much for tuning in. We really appreciate it. And thanks for considering supporting us financially. Here is some Astro Child, and we'll catch you next time.

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0: 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In time, Sanchez right now. 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

Yeah, the man called Yami Bolo. Working out on the M16 rhythm. Much love and much respect once again. Thank you for tuning in to the reggae show. We move on. Nadine Sutherland.

Yeah, the crown prince of reggae music, Dennis Emmanuel Brown. Enjoy, full joy. 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It's now 7 o'clock on the west coast of Canada, beautiful British Columbia. We move.

Yeah, the crown prince of reggae music, Dennis Emmanuel Brown, just for you and yours. Hope you enjoy the ride. It's all about the reggae show. Vancouver Corp Radio, CFRO 100.5 FM. As we continue, this is George Nooks, Prince Mohammed II, inside.

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All different, all the time.

Yeah, the queen herself, the queen of reggae music, Marcia Griffiths. And here come Barry Salmon alongside a man called Mad Cobra. As we go inside.

Yes, Buju for the girl, them Juju. Yes, I am. 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You hear me? Ah, the late Garnet Silkins there, the mix right now.

0: same track called Bassy, Mr. Bassy. And here come Courtney Melody. 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

Harry Simon alongside Terra Fabulous. Before that was Hal Campbell, rhythm track called Never Fail. Inside the Crown Prince again, one more time, Reggie. Feel the vibes and feel the reggae. Rockers to rockers.

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You had a man called Sugar Mine up the later. Saw Sean Kai Shack the rhythm tracker. Holiday, brethren. Our holiday. I wish one.

Incana sugar cane, Minot sugar Minot. High vibes. I'm gonna drop this one on you right about now. Never hear this one before. Listen carefully.

out to the man called Trilla You As We Trailer. Hot this year. This time, much love and respect. Thanks for tuning in.

That was Trilla You and Here Come Papa Sana. Rhythm track is the art this year. 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

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Admiral Tibet to the max. Yeah. Two tracks from out now. 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

man called Tennessee. And before that was Coco T, working out on the rhythm track called The Golden Hand. 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I'm George Barrett. Much love and respect. And once again, thank you for tuning in. This one is Little

Yeah, that's Wayne Smith. And I'm the same thing. And you come and tell the man, God, tell the man, maybe I tell the man, say, what the man have say higher? Ten or so higher. Oh, what, I go a pumpkin belly, you hear that? Your granny used to say that, tell

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0: Rastafari. Ah. Yeah, we're coming up to the middle.
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I'm level the vibes, all it's reggae music right on here.

Greetings, Massive. We're right about now. You are listening to Mel Warner on your number one station. You're done now playing positive music for the Massive. That's what you make you know.

9:21 on the PM side, Vancouver Cooperative Radio 100.5 FM. And the show is called Caribbean Sounds. We're here until midnight, so don't touch your dial. We got a whole lot of upcoming events for you. Later on tonight, the Conscious One is going to be here. Louis the Man Sutherland is going to be here from midnight until daylight. So Caribbean music is here all evening on a Saturday, starting from 6 p.m. with the reggae show with George Reggae Barrett, then myself, Caribbean Sounds, then the Conscious One. Louis Sutherland is here from midnight until daylight. On Friday night, we got none other than Rocky and Lyndon with the Roots Reggae Show every Friday night from midnight until daylight. You know, tonight and today all day we had the Vancouver Calgary Domino Tournament. Welcome to all the people here from Calgary. Welcome to the West Coast, the Best Coast, Vancouver, British Columbia. Today, they played down at 60 Braid Street. They had a whole lot of people down there. Mr. Basie Sounds was putting down the music. It's a True Cut production. So, let's go. I think they're still there playing some Domino tonight. So, if they're still there, you should go down and enjoy them. It's at 60 Braid Street in New Westminster. That's where the place is at. So, it's going to be a fun time. But if you're looking for a place to go tomorrow, that's where it's going to be tomorrow. None other than the New Level Boat Cruise is happening tomorrow. The Wideout Boat Cruise, the DJ Hopper Arm and DJ West. It's going to be a fun time, people. Boating at 6 p.m. It's going to be on the Queen of Diamonds. For tickets, go to eventbrite.ca. They got tickets. That's the New Level Boat Cruise. That's tomorrow. It's down by the Plaza of Nations. You remember the old Plaza of Nations? Okay, that's where the Queen of Diamonds. Eventbrite has got tickets. The Trinidad and Tobago Cultural Association of British Columbia invites you for 64 years of independence, Saturday, September 26th, at the Portuguese Hall. At the Portuguese Hall. That's over there in Surrey. Hey, get your tickets early, only $85. Give Flora Ali a call at 604-421-0493. 604-421-0493. That's put out by the Trinidad and Tobago Cultural Society of British Columbia. And they're celebrating the independence Saturday, September 26th at the Portuguese Hall in Surrey. There's going to be a cash bar and there's going to be live entertainment and a whole lot of dancing going on. So come on out and enjoy yourself. None other than the St. Vincent and Grenadines Association of British Columbia. As I said, the Cultural Society of British Columbia. Let's get it right, Mel. Before them Vinci people cut off my head. St. Vincent and the Grenadines. St. Vincent and the Grenadines Cultural Society of British Columbia is celebrating 47 years of independence. Dinner and dance Saturday, October 24th at the Vancouver Golf and Country Club. So come on out and enjoy yourself. Tickets can be obtained for members of the organization. But I have more information regarding this event coming up shortly. So all those events, make it a date. And it's going to be great, people. I'd like to hail up my brethren, Clyde Scott. How you doing, man? I hope all is well with you. I hope you're enjoying today. My friend Mark Highland, hold tight, brother. I hope your day was a wonderful day. And my friend Kerryish and Miss Royal. Miss Royal, how you doing? Hope all is well with you. Mr. Bennett, enough respect. Hope to check with you soon. We got more music for you. As I said, this show is called Caribbean Sounds. And we

Double M. Mellow Mel.

At this point, I gotta say, I gotta go, people. It's been a slice. I enjoyed the show with you tonight. I'll be back next Saturday night from 9 until midnight. Until then, walk good, have a great night. The Conscious One is coming up. Louis the Man Sutherland with more Caribbean music from now until 7 a.m. So tune in, tell a friend, tell everybody what's going on down here at Vancouver Cooperative Radio. Have a blessed week ahead. Whoa!

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We want to welcome the domino players from Calgary visiting Vancouver at this time, playing some dominoes. And I'm not sure who the championship went to or who the trophy went to, but we just want to take time out to welcome everyone from Calgary visiting British, the beautiful, beautiful, beautiful British Columbia at this time. And hey, just remind you that the domino dance is taking place right now at 60 Braid Street in New Westminster. And it's powered by Mr. Basin Music. And later on today, Sunday, True Cut is having his annual barbecue. You can check out True Cut at 778-712-4800. It will give you the location of the barbecue. I don't have it at this minute. But yeah, go later on and enjoy some good food and some good vibes. Also I wanna on Thursday I celebrated my birthday, and a lot of individuals reached out to me and especially on Facebook, and a lot of phone calls to wishing me a happy birthday. So I wanna, for those of you who I missed, because I tried to respond to all the greetings that I got. But if I did miss you, my apologies. And I just want to let you know that I do appreciate the love that and the sentiments that were shared. And I thank you. Yes, it was everybody wanted to know if I'm having a good day. Yes, I had a wonderful day. And I had my very, very favorite dish. Oxtail, yes indeed. So it was good. It was a good day. One more year around the sun, as they say. And yes, I do appreciate all the phone calls and all the wishes that I received. Thank you very much. We're gonna continue with much more roots rock reggae music right here on CFRO 100.5 FM. I wish you, baby. I am Barry Salmon with a track called I Wish I Had You for

Barry Salmon alongside Buju Bantun right here on the X-Steady Mix and CFR Row 100.5 FM. A big shout out to the man called Lyndon V. Big up yourself, Lyndon. 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Alternate Saturdays, you grab Lyndon V one Saturday. The following Saturday, you grab the man Rocky, and so on and so forth. So big up yourself, Lyndon V. Also, got to give a shout out to the man called Mellow Mel, and also GB, who celebrated 50 years of broadcasting last week right here on Vancouver Corp Radio 100.5 FM. Well, 2 weeks ago, Massive, 2 weeks ago, I introduced to you a brand new album from Tasha T called One World, Chapter 1, and I made mention that Chapter 2 is coming shortly, and you know what? Well, she dropped Chapter 2 a few days ago, and hey, I have the privilege of getting a fresh copy from Tasha T, World Order, Chapter One World, sorry, One World, Chapter 2. You better get it right, Louis. Better get it right. Chapter 2. And there's a cut on it from Lady G alongside Tasha T called Bad and Rough. Here we go. This is Tasha T alongside Lady G.

0: 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You're tuning in to Vancouver Cooperative Radio 100.5 FM. 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Yeah, yeah, yeah.
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3: 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You know, sir, I don't matter to say Louis Sutherland. Turn it up, Lord. You know, say you're the conscious one. Motherfucker.

one, we gotta pull this one up. We gotta pull this one. We gotta pull this one up and say a big shout out to Elaine Little Bit Shepherd. This one is the latest from Elaine. When I think about cheating, don't do it. Keep it locked to CFRO 100.5 FM. A pleasant good morning to you, Vancouver.

0: little bit of reggae gone country for you and yours right here on the extended mix of ZFIRO 100.5 FM. That was Barry Salmon with the track called He Stopped Loving Her Today. You also heard from Grams Morgan, Feels So Right, Busy Signal, The Gambler, Taros Riley, The Chair, and you also heard from Romaine Virgo alongside Larry Gatlin with a track called California. You heard it all right here on CFRO 100.5 FM, the extended mix on the Conscious One, Louis Sutherland, and a pleasant good morning to you Sunday morning. Yes, yes, if you're out partying, hey, just make sure you plan your way home safely, all right? And for those of you who are still wanting to party, I think the party is still on at 60 Braid Street in New Westminster. Mr. Basie is providing the music. It's all about the Vancouver versus Calgary dominoes. So the brothers and sisters from Calgary are here in Vancouver having a good time. So let us welcome them. Give them the BC welcome, with the exception of the bushfires, all right? So we're going to continue with much more roots rock reggae music right here on Vancouver Corp Radio 100.5 FM, because you know that's what we do best, is play roots rock reggae.
1: This is Taros Riley. No special request to all the nice and decent people. This is your singer, singing Taros Riley with the eyeglass. You know what I mean? And you tune in with the Conscious One, Louis Sutherland. Original is original, listen to me. And this is a normal mix. This is an extended mix to get your musical bits.
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1: Yes, I am. Well, I don't know, this is Tasha T representing for the big, big, big, big bad Louis Sutherland. You don't know right about now. You're tuning in to Vancouver Cooperative Radio, 100.5 FM. So keep it locked and don't touch that dial. Yeah.

A special request to all the nice and decent people. This is your singer, singer, Tyrus Ryan with the eyeglass. You know what I mean? And you tune in with the conscious one, Louis Sutherland. Original is original, listen me. And this is a normal mix. This is an extended mix to get your musical

Porter J alongside Massacre right here on CFR Road 100.5 FM. We're gonna take another track from Porter J alongside Shensia. This track is called Goddess.

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A pleasant good morning to you, Vancouver, if you're making your way home from the nightclubs or the parties. If you're downtown or wherever you were and you're drinking, please, please don't be driving. Make sure you have a designated driver or you take public transportation. But please don't be drinking and driving. We want to make sure this holiday weekend you get home. When you go out and enjoy yourself, you get home safely. You know, it's holiday weekend, so most lives are lost during accidents on holiday weekends. So please don't become a statistic, all right? So keep it safe as we continue with one more track from Romain Virgo. This track is called Run It Back.

0: 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Well, hey, you know what? 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
1: But
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3: 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You know, sir, right now, I'm out there to say, Louis Sutherland, turn it up low. You know, say, you're the conscious one. 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

Friday. Singer, singer, yeah, singer. 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Louis Sutherland, original musical champion. And CFRO 100.5. Me have to talk it slow. 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

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Another beautiful day, holiday, yes indeed. I'm looking forward to enjoying it to the max myself. Keep it locked right here on CFR Row 100.5.

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1: Well, I said, well, sunset free. It's free, dude. I know that.
0: Yes, indeed.

And eyes. Hi, this is Carlene Davis. 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This is Vancouver's number one reggae station. 'Cause

Yes, give thanks. Yes, let us all give thanks this Sunday morning. Give thanks for being up. Give thanks for having food on the table. Give thanks for life. We're going to take one more track from Carlene Davis. A track called One Day at a Time. We got to take it. You got to take it. One day at a time. Sister Carlene Davis, or should I say Dr. Carlene Davis.

mine eyes. Hi, this is Carlene Davis. Tune in to the extended mix, The Conscious One, Louis Sutherland on CFRO 100.5 FM. 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

0: Want to say a pleasant good morning to Mr. Mellow Mel. 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Well, Vancouver, have yourselves a wonderful day, and just keep it safe. Keep it safe. 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Have yourselves a wonderful and safe day. God bless.
1: I was in church one day, cleaning.
0: This is Marianne Hall.
1: And I remember while I was mopping the floor, I said to my
0: This
1: Savior,
0: track is called Pay You
1: Lord,
0: Back. God
1: I'm
0: bless.
1: I'm so honored to be in your house, cleaning it. I remember I felt this warm embrace.

Welcome to Vancouver Co-op Radio, CFRO 100.5 FM. My name is Christine Marie, and you are listening to Black Feather. I'm excited to share this week's show with you. It's a show where no one is too big or too small to have their voice heard. Black Feather holds space for people of all walks of life to share their journeys, talents, wisdom, skills, lessons, and much more with respect. We are Vancouver-based, and we are on the ancestral homes of the Musqueam, the Squamish, and the Tsleil-Waututh families of the West Coast Salish Nations. On this note, I want to acknowledge the Indigenous families of North America, including the Métis, Innu, and those of Indigenous descent as the traditional and contemporary keepers of knowledge of the lands, waterways, skies, and traditions, ceded and unceded. Vancouver has grown and welcomes people from all around the world and all walks of life. It is my honor to welcome each and every one of my esteemed guests. I hope you enjoy Black Feather. On this week's show, I'm very excited to be welcoming Jeremy Paul, who some of you may remember as Saltwater Hank. His traditional name is Willowspecksgaklau, which means a cedar tree that sticks out. We are going to be talking about his new album, his new sound, and Jeremy is coming to perform September 19th at the Chen Center Theater. His album is a testimony of Jeremy's work in reclaiming his traditional language, and it is a celebration of his growing success. We also have some content and talents, so let's get this rolling, and I'll be right back.

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My name is Christine Marie. You heard two songs. We have Huxa Gawula, and we have track one and track two. And I apologize for my pronunciation. I'm confident I'm not saying it right. The talent is Jeremy Paul, who is coming on our show today. He's our guest, and he is releasing an album. We are celebrating the journey of reclaiming his cultural language, the new sound, and he is coming to Vancouver, and he will be performing at the Chen Center on September 19th. So we have a lot to talk about today. Starting with the Chen Center, what I can share is that it is a soul-stirring celebration of Indigenous cultures, creativity, and community.

0: City, the award-winning Indigenous Arts Festival would take place at the Chen Center and venues across the UBC campus, which is resting on the unceded Musqueam territory, and again is from September 18th until the 20th. So what they say is that new this year is a third day of free programming, a day of knowledge sharing, which kicks off the festival on Friday, September 18th. It is designed to foster a deeper knowledge and understanding of Indigenous cultures and histories, including workshops, cultural tours, film screenings, video art, an Indigenous artisan market, artists roundtables, and learning discussions at venues across UBC. The festival will continue on Saturday, September 19th, with a full day of family-friendly programming at outdoor and indoor venues at the Chen Center, featuring live music, dance, DJs, film screenings, skateboarding, live mural painting, and more. Then the festival will conclude on Sunday, September 20th, with an exuberant main stage concert at the Chen Center, hosted by Dakota Dene, actor, comedian, and activist Dallas Goldtooth, widely known for his role in Reservation Dogs and headlined by two-time Juno Award-winning Oji-Cree singer-songwriter Aishinaabe. The ticketed concert will also feature Boslin, Logan Statt, Miss Christy Lee, Coastal Wolfpack, and the Vancouver debut of Cree pop star singer CB. If you go to my Facebook account, Christine Marie Blackfeather, I've got a page and account. I am posting the links to make it easier for you to navigate all this information. Now I'd like to share about Jeremy. Gong Sanon is the name of the album, and it means water spout, which is created in Samailoch, his traditional language. It is a unique rock and roll project, deeply rooted in the cultural and natural heritage of the Tsimshian people. Created by Jeremy of the Gidzkat Nation, Gong Sanon draws its inspiration from the swirling, transformative energy of the waterspout, a weather phenomenon that mirrors the project's dynamic and ever-evolving sound. Blending the intricate rhythms and melodies of pre-contact Tshishman music with the raw power of rock and roll, Gong Sanon offers a soundscape that is both timeless and cutting-edge. Singing entirely in Samailoch, the project honors and revitalizes the language, bringing its beauty to audience through an electrifying musical experience. The music of Gong Sanon is a celebration of culture and nature, resonating with the unpredictability and force of the waterspout that it is named after. From its intricate storytelling to its driving rhythms, Gong Sanon carries the essence of the Tshishman spirit into the world of contemporary music, inspiring listeners to embrace the connection between tradition and innovation. I'm very excited to be welcoming Jeremy Paul. I am excited to reconnect with you. It's been a while since we talked, and I don't know if you remember, but at the time you were transitioning from the regular contemporary music into your cultural language music, and it's been a while, so I'm super excited to reconnect with you. How have you been?
1: Yeah, I remember that. That was a few years back, wasn't it? We're doing good. We're doing good today. Yeah. How are you doing?
0: I'm doing great. Thank you for asking. I had the opportunity to go and listen to some of your songs on YouTube. And I have to say, what a transition. What a journey. It's incredible to see from the emerging and starting to bring the language into your music. And it feels so strong and solid. And I really like the sound, and I like everything about how you've grown into your style, and congratulations. I was blown away. I was like, wow, this is very interesting. I like the rock flavor that I found in there. Very satisfying.
1: That's awesome. Thanks. It's always good to hear when people enjoy it. Yeah.
0: I also want to congratulate you because we're connecting for the opportunity of the Chen Center events that are coming, and I understand that you're going to be presenting. So before we step into that, I'd like to invite you to introduce yourself to our listeners, to share a little bit about who you are, maybe a little bit about your cultural background and what you're comfortable sharing.
1: Sure. Yeah. So my government name is Jeremy Paul. And my true name is Wiluxpetska Glau. That's the cedar tree that sticks out. I come from the Gitgat First Nation, which is one of the villages, one of the eight communities belong to the Tsimshian Nation on the northwest coast. We are some Ailach-speaking people. There are several dialects underneath the umbrella of some Ailach language, and the one that I speak is Hartley Bay. That's Gitgat dialect. For our village, we have our own dialect, and there are, I think, around 10 who speak that dialect now today. 11 if you include me. And I have a rock and roll project that's in our language called Gomksamon that I write and play guitar and sing for.
0: I remember at the time you were saying there were very few people who were speaking the language, and the idea of revival was really important. How's that growing in the community? Is that starting to emerge a little bit more since last time?
1: Yeah, it seems so. It seems a lot more visible. I think a lot more people are kind of putting their hat into the ring, so to speak, and it doesn't feel like such a heavy load anymore. There's a lot more people that are hosting events and just trying to get the language out there in the community and get people involved in learning and all of that kind of stuff between all of our communities. It's been really, really great. Not only the On Reserve, but the urban communities are really, really carrying that forward, which is great.
0: Is some of it starting to find its way into the schools?
1: Yeah, and I mean, where I live now in Terrace, there is Malayic language in the school here, as well as in Prince Rupert. It's like in 1 to 12, part of the curriculum. And then there's classes outside of that. Kind of each community hosts their own classes, but also there's the common spaces in the community that host it, which I'm a part of still, even though I don't live in Prince Rupert anymore. I'm still, yeah, we're staring. Pretty soon is coming up another Somalic language immersion week, which we try to host every like 3 to 4 times a year, where we all get together and hang out with elders and try to just not speak English for a week. And this year it's going to be more like 10 days, but we've partnered with another community, which is really great.
0: That sounds like so much fun. It just makes me so glad in my heart to hear that when you said not to speak English, I'm going like, oh, that's going to be so amazing. And since we last spoke, what would be some of the significant milestones that you feel that have been accomplished and that you see for yourself a significant transformation, language-wise and culturally-wise?
1: Yeah, I guess, I mean, since we last spoke, I'm comfortable to say that I'm fluent in our language, and it's easy to hold conversation and talk to folks and kind of translate on the fly if there's folks present that might not understand what's being said. Yeah, I've worked a lot with that, and that's been a really important part of it, not just like the musical side and, you know, making lyrics easier to write and everything like that. Of course, it's easier to write lyrics if you're fluent in the language, but just personally, like it feels like I've got there. But there's still lots to go, lots to learn, and I can't possibly, you know, be like, okay, that was the finish line. I can understand and converse and tell stories and whatever in our language, when there's still times when I'm hanging it out with our elders whose first language was Somalic, and I'm like, what was that word, you know, after conversing for a bit and asking them and what it means. And so there's still words to many, I'm sure, to be dusted off and learned and kept passing on moving forward.
0: It must still bring you joy when you discover new words and know that this journey is still an ongoing, it's still like an adventure for you.
1: For sure, yeah. And, you know, so much of the language is embedded in our way of life and culture, and people kind of always say that, but it's like to really understand it and grasp it. Like, I'll put an example, is in the last couple of years, maybe last year, I've really been trying to find how people spoke about cultivating plants, which is like part of, you know, this breaking this narrative that of the hunter-gatherer, where our people were actively managing orchards. Our people were orchardists. The Malus Fusca is the Latin word for the Pacific crab apple, but I just spent a week in the territory. No cell service, no nothing. It's really wonderful. And amongst our orchards, and they are substantial. There was a few that I've been to before, but then, yeah, there was one in particular that I went to, and it was like, I just kept going and going, and there was in an estuary with kind of open grassy plain that gets flooded by the salt water and the river. And then beyond that into the forest, there's still apple trees, and it just keeps on going and going. And, you know, there must have been several hundred, if I were to estimate, in this one little area of apple trees. Molks, we call it, but we have several different kinds. And I'm getting around to the part where I was talking about earlier, where our language is a reflection of us and how we see the world and what we do. And a new phrase that I learned in the last couple of years is geese nawatna. Geese is to move something. Nawatna is a plant or a seedling or a seed. So that was when I was talking to elders and being like, how did they get the orchards here and there? They were like, well, yeah, geese nawatna. You move them. Literally dig up the seedlings and move them around and plant new orchards and you know, that sort of thing. So it's all really fascinating stuff to keep uncovering these old words and phrases.
0: I love the history. I'm so grateful for your sharing. I love learning, and particularly I love going back to the original stories, like how things were before all this. And I was going to ask you, now that you've grown into your language, indigenous language is also a way of life. I was going to ask you, how has it changed your perspective, speaking the language, using the vibration, the intonation, and feeling connected to what the language is representing? How did that change you since we spoke last?
1: Yeah, I mean, I think I'd like to think that I see the world a lot differently, in the sense that, yeah, and it that's kind of been a gradient over the last, you know, 7 years or whatever, that I've been really, really going hard at the languages, just like seeing the world in Somalic first, especially, you know, the plant, the animal, the mountains, the ocean, the river, all the things that it does, ocean currents, river currents, all these words that we have, weather patterns, seeing those all first in the language is interesting. And it also beginning to forget what certain plants are, or berry bushes, or fish, sea life, all these kinds of things, forgetting what it is, not having the immediate recall of the English word for it, you know, that's not on the forefront anymore. It's really just some Ilok word, and it makes a lot more sense, because that language has existed here for thousands of years, and over that time has changed and evolved and is continuing to evolve in this geoclimate, this like geographical location, I guess, you know, and what it is, and how it how the language is reflected in the land and the water and our environment and everything like that, really makes a lot more sense for me to see it and to really feel it in our language first. Yeah.
0: And during this process, do you feel a sense like a part of you is returning to yourself?
1: Yeah, I guess so. I definitely feel a little more connected to our teachings and our culture and myself, and how that relationship is, my relationship to myself and community, and especially our elders. It's a really fantastic feeling to be centered in that way. To be centered in community, rather than kind of feeling separated and I don't know how much else to explain that, but
0: well, it's more a feeling of being rooted in the present and connected to ancestors, and less like having shadows or feeling kind of lost. I mean, I understand how it's difficult to formulate, but I appreciate that you're expressing yourself so well. So thank you for doing that. I'm curious to ask you, do you feel supported in the work that you're doing and in your journey?
1: Yeah, I mean, I think so. It can be tough for sure. Like, there's only a handful of us that are really doing active language revitalization work in our language, but it definitely feels like we've got each other's backs, which is nice, and are willing to help and support each other. But I do wish that there was more, and it's really hard in, you know, put forth much of excuses like why aren't all of our people fluent in our language? That's like the most complex thing in the world. But like, you know, it's late stage capitalism. A lot of people, you know, you got the households where everybody's working and nobody has any time to really put into the language, learning it. And what we hope to do and what we're trying to do is get another program off the ground where we are getting enough funding for people to basically make language learning their full-time job so that they have a full-time wage and like, just like, yeah, spend a couple of years, you get a full-time wage to sit with elders as much as you possibly can and just absorb all of that language and knowledge. But, you know, we kind of need that for like 10,000 people. And so far we've got funding for two, but you know, shoot for the stars and just start small. That's kind of what we're doing.
0: Well, my mom used to say, if you want to shoot for a goal, shoot higher. And she says, shoot for the stars. It's funny that you're saying shoot for the stars. You're reminding me of the teaching my mom kept telling me all the time. I have a strong feeling that it's going to continue to grow. Very often, the work is not visible until way down sometimes. And in a course of 7 years, I mean, talking with you is so refreshing because I get to see the growth. I get to see the transformation. And I know that when you work at it every day, maybe you don't see it as starkly as I do. But for me, it's like, wow, this is amazing. Like, I see a huge journey. And I want to thank you for your journey because it's a lot of work. It's a lot of dedication, commitment, faith, and definitely passion. And I appreciate that a great deal. Going back to your singing and your style of music, the transformation that happened there, let's talk about your journey in the music and the transformation that brought you to this style. And of course, hearing you sing in the language, you're so much stronger, and I can feel that you're connected to the language when you're singing. That is a huge accomplishment.
1: Yeah, thank you. Thanks for that. Yeah, we like, you know, it's been a long journey of dabbling in all kinds of different genres and, you know, trying to find which path speaks to me the most. And, you know, who knows? I might end up circling back and doing another like acoustic-y, folk-y record eventually, you know, way down the line. But yeah, where it's at now, it's kind of great. Like the last record we put out, you know, this summer, the last record, it was like a month ago that we released this record. Gi Nach Nach has been, I guess, my proudest accomplishment as a musician, where we, you know, the band that I've got is incredible. And like just the lyrics, you know, like I remember in the early times of starting to use some Eilach in lyrics and being so unsure. And it's just like, you know, having to get it proofread by elders and then, you know, a lot of things end up changing in the final draft of the lyrics that I had. And, you know, I learned a lot through that process and was really grateful to be able to have elders on my team, so to speak, to help me with the lyrics from like the last two records. But this one, it was, you know, I was at a place in knowing the language where I would put these lyrics together, and then having been so used to just running it by the elders, and of course it would, them being like, yeah, that's good. And then I'm like, okay, really? Like, there's no, I don't have to change anything. Like, there wasn't anything incorrect that I'm saying in here when I recite these lyrics to you. And I was like, no, it makes sense. So that was like, I was like, okay, I'm kind of like on my way. So that was pretty cool. And then just playing, you know, it's a lot of fun to play rock and roll. There's a lot of Indigenous people who made the genre what it is. So I was like, yeah, I want to. I love the genre, but I also am like, yeah, like we as Indigenous people everywhere kind of like really belong in that genre. Of course we belong everywhere. Yeah. Like, let's take up the spaces. Like, homies like Ace and Abby, like, yeah, friggin' get those Junos, man. Like, that's friggin' awesome in multiple categories. But, yeah, for me, it feels really good to kind of be in the rock genre right in this moment. And we have a lot of fun doing it. It's a high-energy live show that we do. And, yeah, it's just a whole lot of fun.
0: I love the rock. I love it that you're bringing that sound, because there are a lot of talents are emerging. A couple of weeks ago, I created a playlist and it was all Indigenous talents. And when I heard your sound, I was like, oh, rock, this is great. We need more rock. That's what I'm thinking. I really like the diversity because I find that different languages are expressed differently. Like, for instance, my dad's side of the family, they speak Swissdeutsch. And when you listen to the songs, the words have a different sound, a different cadence. It's just a different way to go. And my mom, who's French Canadian, obviously there's French and then we speak English. So I find that sometimes when it's time to express something, certain languages have just such a great delivery. And it's like also the music, you know, some things just sound way better in a certain genre. So I applaud you for going into that direction and bring that, because I feel that there's a lot of room for more rock style music in the Indigenous culture and in languages as well. You said you released an album just last month. How many albums so far have you created?
1: So we've got three in that are in the Somaliac language, but one under the new project name, Bump Simone, but I've lost track of how many albums I've done total. Quite a bit.
0: That's totally awesome. I love that. And the last time I spoke with you, I think we connected while you were at the airport waiting for a flight, because you were so busy going all over and doing a lot of performances. I'm assuming that you're still doing a lot of performances all over the place. That's still an ongoing event for you. And you got invited to perform at the Chen Center. Can we talk about what you're going to be presenting and when?
1: Right. Yeah. So I think we have a 20-minute set on the 19th. I'm not exactly sure on the time, but it's totally that day. And yeah, 20 minutes. So it's like, you know, I kind of thought it would be kind of funny to have a 2-song set, because on the new record, we have 1 8-minute song and 1 12-minute song. So we could just have 2 songs, 2 whole songs. And then that's our set. But yeah, I haven't exactly decided which ones we're doing. I know we're doing also a workshop, which will be cool, and the knowledge sharing. I think it's called knowledge sharing. So I'll probably be talking a little bit more about the orcharding, because I'm really, really stoked on that as a present.
0: Yeah, I'm looking at the schedule and I'll be honest, it's not exactly friendly user. I struggle to go down. There's a lot of information, so it's a lot to read. So I do see you on the 19th. What was your reaction when you were invited to perform at the Chen Center?
1: It was great. You know, it was kind of funny and serendipitous, because I had just days before we got invited to play at the Chen, I watched a performance by Jarrett Martineau in Vancouver. He was playing a super cool noise kind of experimental project show in Vancouver. So I went to see him, and Evan Midden is his project. Super cool. It was a really, really sweet thing to just get an email from him just days after that to be like, can you guys come and play this? And I was like, yeah, that's awesome. Like, what a cool event to be part of. And I've heard so much about Chen being an amazing venue. And yeah, so we're just really, really stoked, really looking forward to it.
0: Are you living near the Vancouver area, or are you going to be flying in for the occasion?
1: I'll be flying in. I'm in Terrace, but the whole band's kind of flying down for it. but I'll stay for a little bit after. My partner is a historical ecologist that is a professor at SFU, so she's down there for the fall, so I'll hang out for a little bit and then come back home.
0: That's fantastic. And if someone wants to buy your music or your albums, where do they find the links? Where can they find your music?
1: Yeah, so if folks want to, I mean, we're on all the streaming platforms. Folks can just search Gump Simone, which is GAMKSIMOON. An official website. You could also go on to You've Changed Records. That's our record label for folks that want to order vinyl directly from them.
0: That's fantastic. Before we close this amazing sharing, I wanted to open the table and are there any questions or is there anything you'd like to share that no one's asked you? Anything that you would like to share?
1: Oh, that's a good question. Question of what, I don't know. Nobody's ever asked me what my favorite Simpsons episode is. And it is the Little Shop of Horrors, the episode when Homer Simpson goes time traveling, where the time traveling toaster is a time machine. And he puts the toast down and then he goes traveling to a different, like he's in the dinosaur era and like steps on a few things and then the toaster pops and then he comes back into the present and everything's all haywire. There's donuts raining from the sky and people are lizards and it's a really fun episode. I was a huge fan of The Simpsons, still am. I think they're hilarious, still relevant, still awesome. Yeah. So that's my favorite Simpsons episode.
0: Thank you. The Simpsons are pretty interesting. It turns out that they've predicted quite a few events that turned out to be quite accurate. And some people are putting that on Facebook and I'm checking this out. And I go like, wait, I remember that episode. I was like, hey, I don't even know how that came to pass. And it's pretty phenomenal how there's a lot of accurate consistencies in their predictions. So yeah, and Homer is quite the character too. Totally love this guy in his own way. Okay, well, listen, I want to wish you an amazing evening at the Chen Center. I want to wish you safe travels for you and your traveling companion, your band. I want to wish you continued growing success. And I want to thank you so, so much for taking your time and your generosity with this sharing. I really appreciate it. I value the teachings that I learn. To me, it's all part of growing together. It's all part of understanding different ways of life, different cultures, and just becoming a little bit more closer towards a sense of unity and respect. So I really thank you for this opportunity. And again, I wish you continued growing success, and I look forward to hopefully reconnect in the future again and just to see where the journey is going for both of us at that point.
1: Thanks so much. Yeah, we really appreciate it. And glad we got to hang out for a bit again. It's awesome. Thank you so much.
0: You bet.

0: 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This is Christine Marie. You heard two songs. We have Cap Hayin, followed by Noom Laksubit A Agwai. These songs are performed by our guest today, Jeremy Paul. Some of you may remember him as Saltwater Hank. Jeremy is coming to Vancouver. He is going to be performing at the Chen Center on September 19th for the occasion of Come Toward the Fire. It's a day of knowledge. The event at the Chen Center begins September 18th until Sunday the 20th, and there's quite a comprehensive list of events, guests, leaders, teachers, and activities. You can go to my Facebook account or my Facebook page at Christine Marie Blackfeather Shows. I've got all the links posted. Jeremy will be performing some of his songs from the album Gong Sanal, which translate into Waterspout. His sound is described as a unique rock and roll project deeply rooted in the cultural and natural heritage of the Tsimshian people. Gong Sanal draws its inspiration from the swirling, transformative energy of the waterspout, which is a weather phenomenon that mirrors the project's dynamic and ever-evolving sound. So blending the intricate rhythms and melodies of pre-contact Tsimshian music with the raw power of rock and roll, Gong Sanal offers a soundscape that is both timeless and cutting edge. Singing entirely in Somalilakh, the project honors and revitalizes the language, bringing its beauty to audience through an electrifying musical experience. The music of Gong Sanal is a celebration of culture and nature, resonating with the unpredictable and force of the waterspout it's named after. From its intricate storytelling to its riving rhythms, Gong Sanal carries the essence of the Tsimshian spirit into the world of contemporary music, inspiring listeners to embrace the connection between tradition and innovation. I've also posted all the links and information of Jeremy on my Facebook account and Facebook page. Just type in Christine Marie Blackfeather Shows and you have access to all that information. So we're now going to be moving forward into the self-care aspects, and we do have the four aspects of ourselves to look after. We have our body, we have our mind, we have our spirit, and we have our emotions. The first aspect that we're going to care for is our body, and we do that through our recipes.
1: What's for dinner?
0: Okay, so food, diet. The body is a vessel, and it's important to do the best that we can to take care of it. One of the many ways to look after our physical being is through diet, through what we eat, what we absorb, what we drink. Every week, I like to go find an ingredient that comes from our forests, our rivers, our lakes, our oceans, anything that is considered a wild edible. And this week, I'm looking at the blackberry. Yeah, there's still quite a few out there, and they're kind of sweetening up a bit. So the first thing that we're going to do is we're looking at the nutritional value of the blackberry. Our recipe will be the naked blackberry chiffon cake. And what's really interesting is that it doesn't have any icing around, just a little bit between the layers, which is why it's called the naked blackberry chiffon cake. It looks quite delicious. So first, we're going to look at the nutritional value of the blackberry. So we're looking at some vitamin C, K, E. We have vitamin B9, B5, B3. We have some choline. We have some riboflavin. We have some thiamine. And we have a little bit of vitamin A and B6. For the minerals, we have some manganese. We have some copper, magnesium, zinc. We have some potassium. We have some iron. We have some calcium and some phosphorus. We do have a little bit of selenium in there too. We are also going to be looking at the health benefits. So it is rich in antioxidant. It can help boost the immune system. 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It can regulate blood sugar levels. 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And also, the blackberry can boost your energy level. 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It can support the health of your kidneys. 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So it's going to be a gorgeous cake, a big one too. Okay, preheat the oven to 325 degrees Fahrenheit. Then butter 2 9-inch round cake pans and 2 6-inch round cake pans. Line them with parchment paper. Then, in a large bowl, whisk together your flour, 1 cup of granulated sugar, baking powder, and salt. In another large bowl, whisk together your oil, egg yolks, milk, lemon zest, and vanilla seeds. You're going to whisk this mixture, then pour into the flour mixture. Next, in the bowl of an electric mixer fitted with the whisk attachment, beat egg whites on high speed until frothy. Add cream of tartar and beat until soft peaks form. Gradually add remaining 3/4 cup plus 2 tablespoons granulated sugar, beating until stiff and glossy peaks form, which is about 5 minutes. The next step, add egg white mixture to batter gradually. Transfer to prepared pans. Whisk 1/3 of egg white mixture into batter. Gently but thoroughly fold in remaining egg white mixture with a rubber spatula. Transfer this batter to prepared pans. So they say about 2 cups of batter in each 6-inch pan and 4 cups of batter in the 9-inch pans. Bake until golden and tops spring back when lightly touched, which is about 25 minutes for the 6-inch cakes and 30 minutes for the 9-inch cakes. Let cool in pans on a wire rack about 10 minutes. Then invert the cakes onto racks, remove parchment, and let cool completely upside down. Okay, now for the whipped cream. In a bowl of electric mixer fitted with a whisk attachment, beat together cream and confectioner's sugar on medium speed until stiff peaks form. Cover with plastic wrap and refrigerate. To assemble the cake, you will use a serrated knife. You're going to trim the tops of those cakes flat. Then split each cake horizontally into 2 equal layers. Place a 9-inch cake layer bottom side down on a serving platter. Spread about 1.5 cups of whipped cream evenly on top. And then you repeat the process with the remaining 9-inch cake layer, spreading again 1.5 cups of whipped cream between each layer and leaving top layer bottom side up uncovered. Refrigerate while you work on a second tier with the 6-inch cakes. To secure the cake, you can insert wooden dowels or skewers. And for the garnishing, you can garnish with berries and flowers, which can be scattered on top of each tier and around the perimeter of the service platter. And you can also use a small fine sieve to sift the confectioner's sugar over the berries as well and serve immediately as it needs to be eaten fresh because of the cream. And voila, bon appétit! Okay, so with that, we are going to move forward to the next aspect of our being that we're going to be looking after, which is the space of our mind. The memories, the genetic memories, the life experience environment, everything gets stored in the brain. Of course, a lot of emotions also get stored in the body and some of our memories as well. But our mind, it's where a lot of the senses stay stored. We have a lot of visuals. And the space of the head is like the rudder in the ship. We do take a lot of direction from there as well. And life, as it moves forward, it offers us with a lot of opportunity to reevaluate and have a look at ourselves. So I'd just like to go and get some words of wisdom and to share them with you, see if any of these might bring a new perspective. So the first one, never make the mistake of assuming the person of peace is unskilled at war. Next one, you're getting close. That's why it's getting tough. That's true. I've seen a lot of people give up just when they were so close to the finishing line, and they just gave up. And it's true that things can become more testing. You just gotta keep pushing through. And the third one for this week, any lesson you refuse to learn will repeat itself until you do. Yeah, we've heard that a lot, and unfortunately, it remains true. And the last one I'm going to be sharing with you this week, you are what you do, not what you say you'll do. And I'm just going to say, if you really want to know someone, watch them. Just watch what they do. People can be really good talkers, but their behavior, that's the core truth. Can't deny that one. So with that, we are going to continue in the vein of wisdom, but we're going to do that in longer story form.

0: Lessons, teachings, information, it all falls under the same umbrella. And I think the way that we are the most receptive to receiving informations, lessons, teachings, anything that's educational, that's intended to bring a change or to bring information that needs to be carried through in order to maintain things in a good way, well, it's through our stories, our legends, our myth, our lores. And fortunately for us in this era of technology, there are so many legends to be found online. And I continue to discover legends and stories I haven't heard before. For that, I'm extremely grateful. So I have this one that I'd like to share for you this week. I particularly like this story. I think there is definitely something to draw away from.
1: Why the Moon Lives Alone, African Myth. Long before the sky became distant, the moon lived among humans on the earth. She was loved, admired, but in the end, she chose solitude. This is why the moon lives alone. Welcome to Gozi Folk Tales, where African stories come alive. Today's story is an African myth about boundaries, self-worth, and why some gifts shine best from a distance. In the early days of the world, the moon was not in the sky. She lived in a quiet village, appearing as a beautiful woman with glowing skin and calm eyes. At night, she lit up homes without fire. She cooled the earth without rain. People admired her, but they did not understand her. The moon was kind and generous. She welcomed visitors into her home. She listened to their worries. She never turned anyone away. But the villagers became careless. They arrived uninvited. They brought noise, greed, and disrespect. Still, the moon said nothing. One night, villagers flooded her home. They touched her sacred things. They laughed loudly. They dirtied her floors. The moon stood quietly in the corner, her light dimming. She felt something she had never felt before. Loneliness while surrounded by people. Heartbroken, the moon visited her old companion, the sun. She asked softly, "Why do humans take without respect?" The sun answered, "Because you are too close. They no longer see your value." That night, the moon made a painful decision. She would leave the earth, not in anger, but in self-preservation. As she rose slowly into the sky, the villagers watched in fear. They called her name, but it was too late. Darkness followed her absence. The nights became cold and frightening. Only then did humans understand what they had lost. When the moon finally returned, she stayed far away, high above, untouchable. And that is why the moon lives alone. She still shines for us, but from a distance, teaching us a lesson whispered through generations. Those who give endlessly must sometimes step away to be valued.
0: 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My name is Christine Marie. The legend is called Why the Moon Lives Alone, and it is shared by African myth, Gozi Folktales. I think a lot of people can relate to this legend, and I think some of you out there might be starting to like what this legend has to present. So the next aspect of ourselves that we are going to be talking about is the space of spirit.

The space of spirit, well, it's a space where we are able to introspect, to rest, to just release things and make room for inspiration, wisdom, ideas. Our body is the ship, our mind is like the rudder, and the spirit is a sense of direction, rest, and inspiration. In a busy world, it can be sometimes less than easy to find time and space, but everybody's got a different lifestyle going on. And taking a moment just to be able to push everything away, just have some quiet. And sometimes we need that quiet for our body to relax, to release. Sometimes we need a bit of time before we can actually get to the space of spirit and to allow us to finally have a chance to introspect, to be inspired, to let our dreams come and find us and speak to us. Sleeping is one of the most significant aspects in life that helps us with the space of spirit. In our dreams, there's a lot going on. The things that we can do, we can go to ceremony, we can go to church, we can go for a walk in the forest, we can dance, we can sing, we can do some meditation, you can do some yoga, anything that helps you release yourself from everything going on. If you can make a moment, that's fantastic. And one of the most popular ways to step outside our box just for a moment is often through music and songs.

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My name is Christine Marie. The song you heard is What Is Meant For You Will Find You, and it is by Everlees. All right, so the last aspect of ourselves that we're going to be taking a look at would be our emotions. It would be our heart.

Our heart is a source of energy. Our emotions are extremely powerful. And depending on the direction that we get from our mindset, well, it can be very interesting what decisions that we make. It's always good to be inspired. It's always good to be in upright position. Life happens and we get tested. It can be less than easy. And sometimes it can be very, very traumatic. And eventually, with time, the right direction and the right support, we are intended to land back on our feet and to be in upright position. We are intended to find balance. So we're going to be looking at some words of inspiration for this week. The first one is by Gifted Angels. You don't need a map when you're here to create the path. I like that one a lot. The next one, being misunderstood by people you care about hurts differently. It's not just your words they miss, it's your heart. And no matter how loudly you explain, some people will only hear what

fits the story in their head. In this one, someone is wishing for the exact life you are wasting. Definitely like this one. So our last one by Soulology. Imagine being bitten by a snake and instead of trying to help yourself heal and recover from the poison, you're trying to catch a snake to find out the reason it bit you and to prove to it that you didn't deserve that. Okay, there's no pun intended behind this one. It just came into my mix, but hey, universe knows what needs to be heard. So with that, we're going to be moving on to some more fun stuff. Okay, so we do have a little bit of time, so let's have a look at some new talents that I'm coming across, and I got a little story about these guys.

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1: As I had mentioned, I was away. I went to visit my mom and dad in Toronto. And as I was getting ready to catch my flight to come back to Vancouver, in a lineup, I noticed these guys. And I thought, for sure, these guys have got to be in a band. And I was observing them. And then after a while, I decided to reach out and I asked them, I said, hey, what's the name of your band? And they said, oh, hey, yeah, we are Bombargo. And I said, where are you guys from? Says we're from Saskatoon. I said, cool. So I went and looked them up. And lo and behold, I have a new talent to share with you guys.

0: 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This is Christine Marie. The song you heard is called Look Back and is by Bombargo, who are a Canadian band from Saskatoon and a new discovery for me. I also want to take a moment to do something we haven't done in a little while. I want to go and celebrate some really cool stuff. So the first one, in Denmark, old buses are turned into mobile grocery stores for the elderly, complete with ramps, heaters, and local produce shelves. Also in Denmark, they propose copyright law that grants citizens ownership of their face, voice, and body to fight against AI deepfakes. I think that's a great idea. In London, there's a London company that replants your Christmas tree each year and returns that same tree the next season. When it hits 7 feet, it retires and gets planted in the forest. And the last one. In France, Train Hôtel lets passengers sleep overnight while traveling long distances, reducing flight emissions. Okay, so we're coming close to the end of the show, so we're going to have a look at what's going on this week, and we're going to start with the quirky side of things. So for today, it is National Trail Mix Day. Tomorrow is World Letter Writing Day. On Wednesday, we have National Blueberry Popsicle Day. Then we have Skyscraper Day. On Friday, we have Newspaper Carrier Day. On Saturday, Be Late for Something Day. Okay. And on Sunday, we're closing with Read a Book Day. Now let's have a look at some of the things happening this week in Vancouver.
1: What's that?

We have at the Bilbury Gallery, Every River Has a Mouth. The exposition is still ongoing. September 12th, we have Recovery Day in BC Street Festival. And that will be from 12 to 6, and that's going to be 6th and 6th area in US. September 13th, Holy Color Festival. That's going to be at 5462 Marine Drive in Burnaby. Okay, apparently on September 16th, Keanu Reeves is coming to Vancouver for a concert tour. It's the All In Out Tour to Vogue Theatre on Wednesday, September 16th. And of course, starting September 18th to the 20th, we have the event Come Toward the Fire, the Day of Knowledge at the Chan Center and Musqueam. We have September 4th, 5th, and 6th, we have the Silkman Powwow of Champions. MC is Devin Belrose, the arena director is Lawrence Trottier. The Friday grand entry is at 8 p.m. On Saturday, it will be 1 and 7 p.m. And Sunday, it's at 1 p.m. And it's your last chance for Beautifica with presentation by James Hood, which is at the H.R. McMillan Space Center. So that's that for this week. I want to thank you so very much for tuning in. My name is Christine Marie. You are listening to Black Feather on Vancouver Co-op Radio, CFRO 100.5 FM. I'm going to be closing with Make a Little Room by A.I. Lewis, followed by Nobody Like You by Wildflowers featuring Emmy, and Bloom by The Paper Kites. I would like to leave you with the following words. I wish you courage, clarity, comfort, rest, growth, serenity. I wish you determination, wisdom, inspiration, health and wealth. I wish you friendship, opportunity, peace and healing. I wish you connections, and that all new directions coming to you are presented in a gentle way. Until we meet again, may the next step before you be the one that you need with an open heart and an open mind. All my relations.

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Welcome back to K-pop Top 4 of this week. First off, we have a fierce declaration of independence, packed with explosive beats and unstoppable energy. Here's Blackpink, Jump.

a futuristic self-love anthem with attitude. Kiki tells us, you don't need to fit in to feel enough. It's Kiki, I do me.

Vancouver Cooperative Radio, CFRO 100.5. I'm Gary Jarvis, sitting in this morning for Alan Jensen on All Over the Map. We're going to bring you music from All Over the Map. That was Wade Hemsworth. Nice one. And here's some of my favourite music of all time from one of my favourite singers of all time. This is Kirsty MacColl with Celestine.

Oh, that was absolutely beautiful. That was Martin Hayes and Dennis Cahill on Vancouver Cooperative Radio, CFRO 100.5. I'm Gary Jarvis, and you are listening, of course, to All Over the Map. We are your favourite... Something wrong with this mic. Hello, there I am. CFRO 100.5, Vancouver Cooperative Radio. This is a world music show, or a show where we play music from all over the world, as I like to say, or as a buddy who I talked about recently on the radio used to say, music is music. And I'd go along with that myself. We are approaching Labor Day. Labor Day is tomorrow. I don't have any Labor Day themed music with me. Well, I don't think so. I could have a closer look. It's also back to school, and I know some children are eagerly anticipating the return to school because I've been asking them at every opportunity, and I get firm head nods and little conversations then when I ask them, hey, what have you been up to in the summer? And some interesting stories the kids have to tell. Let me tell you the music that we played on your community-run radio station. Going strong for 50 years and more. Our Last and Humble Home from Wade Hemsworth. That's a new one on me. Then we heard Kirsty McColl with Celestine. Love and Let Go, Valerie June. And then that great slow air was The Dear Irish Boy from Martin Hayes and Dennis Cahill. Now, I have some... options for you this morning, because what with the return to school, me being a Brit, you can probably hear that. I also start to think about this time of the year, the football season, soccer. I know you've probably had enough of FIFA, but I'm not talking about FIFA. I'm not talking about the Premier League. I'm not talking about the Champions League. I'm talking about grassroots soccer. We have lots of grassroots soccer in Vancouver and the Lower Mainland, in the form of the Vancouver Metro Soccer League, also the Women's Metro Soccer League. So there's two leagues which take place over the summer months. I think it's more the women's play more in the summer, and then the men's, they grind it out in the winter months. Certainly I've seen some cold and wintry conditions when I've gone and watched matches out at UBC or at the playing fields just near the new St. Paul's Hospital. Anyhow, so what I'm thinking is, it's when you play soccer, you either play at home or you play away, home or away. And I'm going to give the code number one for home and the code number two for away. Now, what does this mean for us here at Co-op Radio this morning? Essentially, what it means is if you text one, I'll play a home track from Canada. And if you text two, I'll play something from all over the map, from around the world. So there's your options. The number to text is 604-724-7909. Here we go with some Elizabeth Davison Blythe and Daniel Quell with a beautiful track called The Wave. And that number again, 604-724-7909.

Calvin.

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1: Ballade über die Frage, wovon lebt der Mensch?

And if that sounds old, it is, because it is extremely old. That's 96 years old. That will be 97 years old very soon. That's a Berlin 1930 recordings with Lotte Lenya and Marlene Dietrich, amongst others. And it's the Three Penny Opera, Songs and Chansons from 1930. Can you believe that? And bringing things back home, very close to home, this is Langley in BC, the Langley Schools Project. You're going to like this one on Vancouver Cooperative Radio, CFRO 100.5.

Oh, that's brilliant. That's The Long and Winding Road, of course, a Lennon and McCartney composition. And the soloist you heard there, her name was is Joy Jackson. Where is she now? That was the Langley School's music project, recorded in the 1970s. The inspiration of Hans Fenger, I believe. And I also think that Kevin Finseff had some something part to play in the production of that music. And there was another one that I picked up at the Vancouver Public Library book sale. And here's another one that I've picked up from the Vancouver Public Library book sale.

Oh yeah, fast approaching noon on Vancouver Cooperative Radio, CFRO 100.5, and I played a whole session of music there taken from CDs that I picked up at the Vancouver Public Library book sale. That last one you heard was a CD which is called Los Munquitos de Matanzas, and the song that you heard was Chacho, and of course it's the Congo sound, and that's coming from Cuba. Before that we heard music from Peru, but the interesting thing about that particular piece of music is that it was recorded on Granville Island, and I believe that the musician behind that, his name is Luis Matos Salazar. But I'm going to follow up on that one. I'm going to get some more information because there is an email address, and I'd be just very curious to actually follow up and to see if in fact this is an active email address. And but the track that you heard was called Relam Pago, and the artist is Anaconda, I believe. And that's the sound of music from Peru. We're going to jump back in with more CDs that I purchased. Well, didn't purchase these, but this one, I have to say. This one I actually borrowed from the Vancouver Public Library. It's a compilation called World Circuit Presents, and it's a compilation of artists. We're going to jump in and hear Check Low on Vancouver Cooperative Radio, CFRO 100.5. As ever, thank you for listening, and thank you for supporting Vancouver Cooperative Radio, because this endeavour would not be alive without you. And we always appreciate your hard-earned cash, because cash is hard to come by in this economy. I

Absolutely fantastic. That's Hilo from Antibalas on Vancouver Cooperative Radio, CFRO 100.5, your community-run radio station going strong for 50 years and more. And who needs to hear my voice when you've got great music like that? We started out way back with Czech Low with a track called Boule de Tagal, and then followed that on from Anger Diaz with a cover of A Love Supreme. And then we went into Tumbanga from Orlando Cacheto Lopez. All of those three songs taken from a compilation called World Circuit. You can find it at the Vancouver Public Library. And I'm sitting in this morning for Alan Jensen. Normally, we alternate, but Sundays. I was here last week. Alan normally is here today, but we swapped it around so that I'm here today as well. And then Alan's going to be hosting the next two Sundays, or I won't be here the next two Sundays. I can't guarantee that Alan's going to be here both of those Sundays. I'm pretty sure he's going to be here next Sunday, always bringing you great music here on Vancouver Cooperative Radio. And we're going to jump in.

0: with some another great track that I've got lined up. This is a song called Hypocrite's Corner from Dennis Brown, Brian and Tony Gold and Twitch, taken from a compilation. I played some music from this last week, Total Reggae, Greensleeves 40th anniversary. Greensleeves, of course, being a record label. And this compilation covers the years 1977 to 2017. Before we get there, though, just a rundown of the shows that you can hear today on Vancouver Cooperative Radio. Coming up at 1 o'clock is 1 o'clock Jump, then Into the Pines at 2:30, and then What the Folk at 4 o'clock. Voodoo King follows that at 5:30. And then African Vibes at 7 p.m., one of my old favourite shows. And then following that is Kabul at 9 p.m. So lots of music and spoken word to keep you entertained this summer, late summer day, with Labour Day falling fairly late this year. It's falling tomorrow on the 7th. You can celebrate Labour Day if you're in the Burnaby area at Edmonds Park from 11 a.m. until 2:30. It's a family-themed event. There's a bouncy castle, there's hot dogs, there's live music, and then there's lots of presents from unions and Labour councils. The event is jointly hosted by the Vancouver and District Labour Council, I should say, and the New Westminster and Burnaby District Labour Council. So there's normally good speeches as well, talking about Labour events. And sometimes, I think most often, the Premier drops by as well. So the Premier of British Columbia. So that's a good thing that we are in a time when the Premier actually turns up at a Labour event, because there wasn't that long ago, when you think about it, that we had to deal with the likes of Gordon Campbell and Christy Clark. And would they be at a Labour Day event? I don't think so. Anyhow, another event which is taking place tomorrow, later in the day, 7 p.m, if you're up for some fall protesting, some rebel rousing, I'm very sad to say that Boy George of Culture Club, an artist that I was into as a kid, I liked that song, Come a Chameleon. I bought the first album. I had it on vinyl for the longest time, and it's so sad that Boy George is now singing lyrics of hate and division. And I'm going to tell you more about that in a little while. But first, here's Hypocrite Corner from Dennis Brown.
1: Hypocrite! Just my only righteous people are on the track, man. Moving on! Found out now, look, Baba, come can't stay no longer than hypocrite system. Babylon, vampire, Eden. Live!

0: Oh, yeah. Feed the world. Let them know it's Christmas time. Do they know it's Christmas? That's taken from the Band-Aid track, of course, that was recorded in 1985. That was a huge hit in the UK. And the reason I'm playing that is because Boy George, amongst others, was one of the musicians, one of the singers who sung on that record, which did a lot of good. In that song, he sings, "In our world of plenty, we can spread a smile of joy. Throw your arms around the world at Christmas time." And then a really poignant lyric later in the song where there's the backing singers are singing along. He sings, "The greatest gift they'll get this year is life." Now, Boy George, what happened? What happened, Boy George? That used to be about unity, about love, about harmony, about bringing people together, about supporting others who are needy, who are in need, who are facing hard times. And now you're singing music of hate and despair and division. It's not good, and we don't appreciate it in Vancouver. Here is Many Things from Sean Cootey.
1: In the economic sphere, well-conceived and well-intentioned privatization program.
2: President Obasanjo.

Oh yeah, absolutely fantastic. That is Antiballas on Vancouver Cooperative Radio, CFRO 100.5. And I'm Gary Jarvis, and you are listening to All Over the Map. The song that we heard was called Filibuster X. It's the second track, 11 minutes and 54 seconds of gloriousness from their album from 2007. As I said, it's the album is called Security, and the band are called Antiballas. And if you have been very fortunate to see them play in Vancouver, as I have, what a show they put on. I think the last time I saw them play was at the Rickshaw Theatre, just a few blocks from here, Vancouver Cooperative Radio, over there on near Hastings and Main. Now, if you're interested in finding out musicians, bands, artists that are playing in Vancouver, I can highly recommend that you tune in to Radio Bandcouver here at Vancouver Cooperative Radio every Wednesday afternoon. Mark Bignall, the host, does an absolutely sterling, fantastic, genius, brilliant, amazing, stupendous job of telling you, the listener, where to go to hear great music tonight. Not this night, Sunday, but if you're listening to him on Wednesday, if you're listening to Radio Vancouver, you can find out where there's great music taking place in Vancouver and beyond. In the city, on the Wednesday, or the next day, on the Thursday. He does a really good job, and some of the music is just absolutely incredible. He does a really great set every week. There must be a lot of work that goes into that show. So, Mark, I take my hat off to you. Thanks for doing what you do for radio listeners across the city, and also what you do for Vancouver Cooperative Radio. Before we heard Filibuster X, we heard many things from Sean Cootie. I want to jump back in and tell you a little bit more again about two events which are taking place tomorrow. Of course, in the evening, there's going to be a community gathering, basically to speak objection to the fact that Boy George is playing. This is publicly owned, the Pacific National Exhibition Grounds. He's playing. So this is where your tax dollars go, and Boy George is appearing tomorrow. So think about that. Now, we're all about love, because I tell you, in my opinion, love is supreme to anger. Love is supreme to fighting and hostilities. And one thing that where I see that best is in the labor movement, in the general labor movement, where we work together, we support each other as workers, as society, to bring a better world, not only for ourselves in the workplace, but also for our families. And where else can you experience that better than on Labor Day? And tomorrow, Labor Day, in this region, in this area, you can celebrate Labor Day at Edmonds Park, which is at 7433 Humphreys Avenue. That's 7400 and the 7400 block of Humphreys Avenue in Burnaby. It's being hosted by the Vancouver and District Labour Council, and also the New West and District Labour Council. I keep on wanting to say New Westminster and Burnaby District Labour Council, but it is just the New Westminster and District Labour Council. I think the reason I want to say it's the New Westminster and Burnaby District Labour Council is because it takes place in Burnaby, the event, the Labour Day event. And it's a free, fun, family-friendly celebration. There will be great speakers, bouncy castles, games, I'm reading here from the website, and entertainment for kids, live music, free food and treats, union and community organisation booths, and more. Speakers to include, opening up the event, Swellertooth Elder Les George. Always great to hear Les George speak, and gives you that grounding about, you know, what life really is. Then there'll be the Mayor of Burnaby, Mike Hurley, the Burnaby School Board Chairperson, Christine Schneider, New Westminster and Labour District President, Christy Slusarenko, and of course the Vancouver District Labour Council President, Stefan von Sichalski. I'm going to shut up. Here's some more music from Fela Kuti, Fight to the Finish.

I absolutely love that song. That's Fight to the Finish from Fela Kuti, taken from Fela's London Scene album with Africa 70. You heard Fight to the Finish on Vancouver Cooperative Radio, CFRO 100.5. We're going to play out with some more music from the Langley School Project, and this is going out to soccer and football fans across the world. This is a track called Sweet Caroline, as recorded by the Langley School's Music Project. And then following that, if we have time, we'll play a little bit more of Kenny Rogers and Dolly Parton. Thanks for listening. Keep it locked to Vancouver Cooperative Radio, because coming up next is 1 o'clock jump on your community run radio station. Thanks for listening.

Well, good afternoon and welcome to another episode of 1 o'clock Jump. My name's Rob McGregor and I'll be with you over the next 90 minutes playing you the best in jazz. And on today's show, we'll have some new releases. We'll have some music that I just want to play. Maybe the inevitable set of guitar music. I seem to sneak in some jazz guitar on most of my shows later on. But we're going to talk about upcoming events in the Vancouver area in the jazz world. Cortex will be playing here in Vancouver, along with Adrian Young, September 22nd at the Chan Center. Cortex, of course, a French jazz funk band that has been in existence since 1974, so they have a long legacy already, and they'll be performing here. And a little bit different kind of music, John Pizzarelli will be doing his tribute to the music of Tony Bennett. Yeah, John Pizzarelli, jazz guitarist and vocalist, will be performing at Blue Shore Theater at Capilano University September 10th. But to get started today, I'm going to play some music from John Coltrane. And John Coltrane was born September 23rd, 1926, so coming up, this September is the 100th anniversary of the birth of this brilliant genius-level musician. And there's going to be a few events that I'll tell you about that will be occurring in the Vancouver area to celebrate the 100th anniversary of John Coltrane's birth. But we'll get to that later. Why don't we listen to some classic Coltrane here? Maybe my favorite tune from my favorite album, the album Crescent, released back in 1964. Here's John Coltrane with the title cut from that album.

Well, just a little taste there of A Love Supreme by John Coltrane, released in 1965. And it's almost not the right thing to do to play one cut or one track from that album. It's something that should be listened to in its entirety. And an album that had a huge impact and had huge crossover appeal in the world. Lots of people listened to that album that weren't particularly jazz fans. John Coltrane, born September 23rd, 1926, and this September 23rd will be the 100th anniversary of his birth. There's going to be a few events, as I said, celebrating this 100th anniversary of John Coltrane, and two events will be performances of A Love Supreme in total, the whole thing. The first one, Ryan Oliver Quartet, will be performing at the Chan Center September 26th on John Coltrane's birthday, performing A Love Supreme. 2 days later, at St. Andrew's Wesley United Church, Ravi Coltrane, John Coltrane's son, will be performing A Love Supreme as well. So that's amazing, two performances and one with Ravi Coltrane. That one sponsored by Coastal Jazz and Blues, so you can look that up and find about tickets there. Ryan Oliver, it's at the Chan Center. You can find tickets there. In between there, Arshdeer Pukramati, who's a great Vancouver saxophonist, is going to be doing a performance called Reimagining John Coltrane, September 27th. At the Review Stage on Granville Island, and that's a Infidels Jazz presentation. If you want to look for tickets for that, it's going to be Arshdeer's Quartet with strings. So there's another one. So 3 days in a row, John Coltrane music. And there may be more of these celebrations going on, but the other one I know about is kind of amazing as well. Branford Marsalis and Diane Reeves have teamed up to start performing and recording some of the music that John Coltrane recorded back in the 1960s with Johnny Hartman, the Coltrane and Johnny Hartman album with beautiful singing, with ballad singing. And they will be performing October 13th at the Chan Center. So lots of great celebrations of John Coltrane's life and music coming up. I'm going to play you something right now from Branford Marsalis and Diane Reeves from their album they've just released, or they're just releasing to celebrate this Coltrane-Johnny Hartman collaboration from the 1960s. Here they are with one of my favorites from that original album, My One and Only Love, right here on 1 O'Clock Jump.

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Rob McGregor here with you this afternoon on 1 o'clock jump. And we just heard from Arishdeer Pukramati from his fairly recently released album called Introducing Arishdeer, available on Cellar Records. And we heard his tune East of the Village. And other than the fact that that's great music, I wanted to play Arishdeer because Arishdeer's quartet with a string section will be performing a concert called Reimagining John Coltrane, September 27th, down at the Review Stage on Granville Island. And this, of course, in celebration of the 100th anniversary of the birth of John Coltrane. Before that, we heard from Branford Marsalis and Diane Reeves from a recent release that explores the music recorded back in 1960 or released back in 1963 of John Coltrane with the vocalist Johnny Hartman. We heard a version of this great song, My One and Only Love. And they will be performing that music October 13th at the Chan Center, again in celebration of the 100th anniversary of John Coltrane's birth, which is happening on September 23rd. Also, I said before, and I'll just repeat myself, two performances of A Love Supreme, one with the Ryan Oliver Quartet at the Chan Center, September 26th, and the other one with Robbie Coltrane, John Coltrane's son, at St. Andrew's Wesley United Church, September 28th. So get out and experience the music of John Coltrane with all these different artists that are honoring his 100th birthday. Okay, we're going to move on now and listen to music from John Pizzarelli. John Pizzarelli will be appearing at the Blue Shore Theater at Capilano University on September 10th, and the concert there will be entitled Dear Mr. Bennett, in reference to Tony Bennett. And Tony Bennett was very important in John Pizzarelli's life. His father, Bucky Pizzarelli, played in Tony Bennett's band for many, many years, and John did some performing with him as well. And he kind of grew up with Tony Bennett. So he has recorded a bunch of Tony Bennett tunes, or tunes associated with Tony Bennett. And I'll play one for you right now. This one's Duke Ellington's Solitude.

0: Well, that's the Jazz Funk Ensemble, Cortex. Cortex recorded there on an album called Tropo Bleu, and the track we heard was called 8 Octobre 1971. And that album is famous in hip-hop circles and elsewhere as a place to sample music from. Recorded back in the 70s, and the band is still going, and in fact, as I think I said at the beginning of the show, this band's going to be appearing here in Vancouver. Cortex, along with Adrian Young, producer, composer, will be performing September 22nd at the Chan Center. So there's a lot of great music going on in Vancouver right now. You should get out and check some of these things out. Cortex with Adrian Young. So I'm going to play you something from Adrian Young. And Adrian Young has so many projects, it's hard to keep up. But I'm going to play you something, a collaboration he did with some Brazilian artists recently, Joyce Tutti Moreno. Here's Adrian Young with Joyce and Tutti Moreno and a tune called Mandala.
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Rob McGregor here with you this afternoon on 1 o'clock jump. And we just heard from the amazing April Varner playing an old classic, or singing an old classic, Undecided, from her amazing tribute album to Ella Fitzgerald, just simply entitled Ella. So check that out if you haven't heard it. Before that, another great vocalist, Ali Nunez from Toronto, and East of the Sun, a tune called East of the Sun from her recently released album on Cellar Live Records. Top of that set, Joyce and Tutti Moreno, along with Adrian Young, and a tune called Mandela. And I played that because Adrian Young will be part of the ensemble playing with Cortex, the jazz funk band Cortex, at the Chan Center on the 22nd of September coming up. Okay, well, we're going to, as I think I warned you at the beginning of the show, have an extended guitar set today. So I'm going to play you a few different guitarists coming up right now. And we're going to start off with Julian Lage, because Julian Lage is going to be appearing in Vancouver October 14th at the Chan Center. And that's partly sponsored by Infidels Jazz, by the Chan Center, but also part of the new jazz festival, Van Jazz 26, that's coming up in October. Well worth checking out. They now have a website up, so check that out. I'll be playing lots from artists that will be appearing at Van Jazz 26 over the next few weeks on 1 o'clock jump. But right now, let's listen to Julian Lage from his most recent release, Scenes from Above. Here he is with a tune called Red Elm.

Well, a long set of guitar music there. I hope you enjoyed that. And I'm going to run through the five guitarists that I played there for your information. Started off with Red Elm from Julian Lage. And Julian Lage will be appearing here in Vancouver as part of the Van Jazz 26 Festival coming up in the month of October. He'll be playing at the Chan Center October the 14th. And incidentally, the day before, it's not guitar-oriented, but Branford Marsalis and Diane Reeves will be performing music that was part of an album by John Coltrane and Johnny Hartman there at the Chan Center the day before. You could kind of camp out at UBC and go to two concerts on two nights in a row. After Julian Lage, we heard from David Blake. David Blake grew up here in Vancouver but lives in Brooklyn now, I believe, and that's from his new album, Radio Casual, and a tune called Dew Sweeper. Then we heard a tune called Penelope from an album called Rhombus from Goldings, Bernstein, and Sturt, with, of course, Peter Bernstein on the guitar. Then we heard a tune from Bill Frisell, In My Dreams, and we ended up with a tune from Ottawa-based Roddy Elias, a tune called Chant. I used to go see Roddy Elias perform back in the 1970s at a place called the Wildflower Cafe. It's kind of hard to believe that much time has passed. So lots going on in jazz in Vancouver, as usual. There's tons of music coming up. Van Jazz 26 has their website up. You should check that out and see what kind of events you'd like to attend. But there's lots of events at Tyrant Studios and at Frankie's Jazz Club, Heroes Welcome, La Fabrique St. George. All over the city, there's great jazz going on. Always lots to do. So check all of that out. It's been a pleasure being your host today. Rob McGregor here with you, and we'll see you again sometime soon. We're going to go out today with Melissa Aldana with a tune called La Sentencia.

Well, good afternoon and welcome to another episode of In the Pines. My name is Rob McGregor and I'll be with you over the next 90 minutes playing you the best in bluegrass and old time music. And we've got a great show lined up for you today. I think what's happening now is I can feel the fall in the air, if you like. The mornings are a bit cooler and I really feel that's coming our way. So what that means for a lot of people in the Vancouver area is getting out of the park, getting away from the festivals, and getting back indoors for some fall and wintertime bluegrass. So I'll talk about a few events coming up and a few things that are happening. I've got some new releases. I've got a good strong set of fiddle music because I always like to do that. And we'll see where it takes us this afternoon. But, you know, to start the afternoon, seeing as it's fall, I wanted to start today with Bill Monroe. Bill Monroe and his Bluegrass Boys with a great old tune called When the Golden Leaves Begin to Fall.

Jesse McReynolds right there from his amazing album that came out a couple of years ago called Jesse McReynolds Plays the Songs of the Grateful Dead, and that was his version of a Grateful Dead tune called Loser. Jesse, of course, had been performing in the bluegrass vein since the 1940s or so, way back when, and made huge contributions to mandolin playing, singing, songwriting, everything under the sun. And it was really cool that he did that album sort of later in his life. Jesse passed away a while back now. And before that, we heard an older recording with Jesse McReynolds, Jim and Jesse McReynolds and the Virginia Boys from back in the 1950s, one called Just Wondering Why. I always love that song. And top of that set, we heard from Bill Monroe and his Bluegrass Boys, When the Golden Leaves Begin to Fall. That's a song in tribute to the autumn that is descending upon us, if you like. Well, as I was saying at the beginning of the show, people are going to be coming indoors soon to do their bluegrass and old-time music inside warm buildings, if you like. There's one more jam night down at Trout Lake Park, and that'll be tomorrow night, Monday, September 7th, Labor Day. If you want to get down there and jam on some bluegrass or old-time music, you should get your instrument and jump on your bike or get in your car and go on down to the park and play one last time to say goodbye to the summer, if you like. And starting off every Monday, starting Monday, September 14th, there's going to be events at the Anza Club, 3 West 8th Avenue, at the corner of 8th and Ontario. All of these sponsored by the Pacific Bluegrass and Old Time Music Society, an organization that's been running these sorts of events in Vancouver since back in 1980 or so. And starting up on September the 14th, Sue Malcolm's Slow Pitch Jam Session will be happening with her band High Rise Lonesome down at the Anza Club. So check that out on the 14th. And it's a great opportunity for people that are learning how to play bluegrass to take their instruments down and learn how to play solos on songs in a non-intimidating environment, learn some songs and sing along with what the band is doing. It's really a fun evening if you want to get out to that. That's the 14th of September. The following week, there's going to be a concert down there called New Acoustic Masters with a few people, Allison DeGroote, Trent Freeman, Quinn Bashan, and Clayton Linthicum. But I'll talk about that more in a few minutes. We're going to hear now Sue Malcolm from A High Rise Lonesome from an older release and hear her singing with Don Fraser doing a duet on an old Delmore Brothers number. Here they are singing Blue Railroad Train.

Well, that's Mark Kilianski singing the Milwaukee Blues along with Amy Alvey. They have a band called Golden Shoals, and that's one of their numbers. And I wanted to play you some Mark Kilianski because Mark is kind of the leader, the organizer, and frontman for what's called String Band Tuesday. String Band Tuesday is every Tuesday night down at the Heatley. Heatley, nice little restaurant pub at the corner of Heatley and Hastings in the Strathcona neighborhood. It's happening every Tuesday, and this is the time of year when they usually start up again, but this summer they ran for the whole summer in town. It hasn't even stopped, but if you want to catch some great music on a Tuesday night, get down to the Heatley and catch String Band Tuesday. There'll be something going on this coming Tuesday. Before that, we heard from Sue Malcolm's band, High Rise Lonesome, with a number called Blue Railroad Train, and I played that because I want to let you know that Sue Malcolm's Slow Pitch Jam Session is starting up for this fall, coming up on Monday, September the 14th. That'll be a great event for those of you that want to play play bluegrass music at a slightly slower tempo and learn how to play in the company of a whole bunch of great people that come out. Sometimes there's 50 or 75 people or more down there, all with their instruments playing at the same time. It makes a glorious noise, let me tell you. And I did mention the second event in the fall season for the Pacific Bluegrass and Old Time Music Society is going to be a concert. They're calling it New Acoustic Masters. It's going to be happening on Monday, September the 21st, down at the Anza Club. And this will be a concert with Trent Freeman on the fiddle, Allison DeGroot on banjo, Quinn Bachon on guitar, and Clayton Linthicum also on guitar. The first three members I mentioned there, Trent, Allison, and Quinn, will perform as a trio, and Quinn and Clayton Linthicum will perform as a duo, and who knows, maybe they'll play together as well. But they're all masterful players, and they will put on a great show. And the show will be, it'll be some fiddle music and various originals from all across Canada. So it'll be a little bit of bluegrass, a little bit of other kinds of music as well, so wanted to let you know about that because that's going to be a great show. To feature that particular show, I'm going to play you something right now from Trent Freeman from an EP he put out a while back. And this one is one of Trent's originals called Pretty Hollow Words, right here on In the Pines.

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Rob McGregor here with you this afternoon on In the Pines, and we just heard from Alison DeGroot and Tatiana Hargreaves from a great album that they put out a few years ago called Hurricane Clarice, and that was kind of the title cut. It was Hurricane Clarice paired with a good old-time tune called The Brushy Forks of John's Creek. Tatiana Hargreaves is not playing in Vancouver soon, but Alison DeGroot will be performing at the Enza Club with the new Acoustic Masters concert coming up on September the 21st. Alison, amazing frailing banjo player, clawhammer banjo player. She'll be performing with Trent Freeman on the fiddle and Quinn Bachon on guitar. And then Quinn Bachon will also perform with Clayton Linthicum in a duo for that two-guitar duo, I believe. So that's going to be a great show. The first concert of the Pacific Bluegrass and Old Time Music Society's season this fall, September 21st. If you want to find out about tickets and find out about other events sponsored by the Pacific Bluegrass and Old Time Music Society, you should just go to pacificbluegrass.ca. That's pacificbluegrass, all one word, .ca. So I'm kind of pleased that the fall is coming. There's been so many fires and hot, dry weather in British Columbia. Hopefully we're going to get some rain and some cooler temperatures. So looking forward to the fall and all the things that it brings. The other thing that the Pacific Bluegrass and Old Time Music Society sponsors is square dances over at the Wise Club in East Vancouver, and they'll have one coming up, I believe, in October. So check their website for the date of that. But I thought I'd play you some old-time

Well, that's the great Kenny Baker. Kenny Baker with his version of Back Up and Push from an old album called Frost on the Pumpkin. Penny Baker, of course, played fiddle in Bill Monroe's band for many, many, many years and had a solo career after that. And he's gone now, but his music will live forever, I have to say. Yeah, great version of Back Up and Push. And then before that, we heard from the great Benny Thomason with a crazy reggae version of Don't Let Your Deal Go Down. Really amazing. Before that, we heard an old Skillet Lickers tune called Hell Broke Loose in Georgia, as played by Brandon Godman in Lori Lewis's band. That's from her most recent album, Oh California. And top of that set, Greasy String by the Black Rabbit Rounders. And a good solid set of fiddle music there for you this afternoon on In the Pines. Well, we're going to stick with fiddle players for now, because Jason Carter, who was for many years the fiddler for the Del McCurry Band, has a solo career going now, and he's just released a new record. And we are going to hear him play one fiddle tune in a minute, but first, we're going to hear Jason Carter sing a song. So hear from Jason Carter's brand new album, tune called The Likes of Me.

Well, that's a tune called Single Footing Horse. Single Footing Horse is the title track from a new album by Jake Blount. And this is asserted to be his last string band album that he's going to make. And it's a great one. It's real back to basics string band music. He was joined on that title track by a couple of his musical friends, Judy Hyman and Jeff Klaus from the Horseflies Band. And really, really a great project. I'll be featuring more from that album over the next few weeks on In the Pines. Before that, we heard Jason Carter playing the fiddle, playing a tune called Kissimmee Kid, which is a sort of a signature piece that Vassar Clements used to do. Vassar Clements was from Florida, and Kissimmee is a place in Florida, I believe. Top of that set, Jason Carter as well, The Likes of Me. Great song. He's a great singer as well as being a great fiddle player, and that's from a new album from Jason Carter. Yeah, so lots of great new releases coming out for the fall as well, and lots of great music out there that you can purchase from artists. You can buy the tracks digitally, you can buy CDs, you can buy vinyl sometimes, and it's really an important way to keep your head above water as a musician, to be able to sell your recordings to people. Okay, so it's good to go to artist websites and buy the recordings or buy them some other way so that you support people in this community. Okay, speaking of new releases, there's a very interesting new release. It's a great project by Carla Gover. Carla Gover, an eighth generation Kentucky musician and step dancer. She's put together a project called Williams Branch is Hard to Find. And this is stories of Kentucky women as seen in songs by the great songwriter Cy Conn. And she assembled a group of women to record this music. I'm going to play you one thing from the project right now. And that would be a tune called Hear That Sound. And this one features Sarah Kate Morgan. She's doing the vocals on this particular one. But the project is Carla Gover. Williams Branch is Hard to Find. Just coming out now. So it's a great project. Well worth picking up. Here is Carla Gover along with Sarah Kate Morgan with a tune called Hear That Sound.

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Rob McGregor here with you this afternoon. We're listening to some new releases, and we just heard my first experience with a genre of music called Nordicana. It's kind of like a takeoff on Americana. This is a band called Hade Bluegrass Orchestra from Norway. And we heard two things from their album that's just coming out. We heard a song called To the Dust, and we heard an instrumental tune called Follow the River. So that's the Hade Bluegrass Orchestra. They were playing different kinds of music, I think, perhaps, and then decided to do a living room video recording of Wayfaring Stranger, and they put that up on the web. And it kind of went viral, so they thought, well, maybe we should be playing this kind of music. So this is what they're doing. It's not straight-up bluegrass or anything, but it's certainly influenced by bluegrass and acoustic country and old-time music. Follow the River and To the Dust from the Hade Bluegrass Orchestra. Before that, Carla Gover and Friends from their album Williams Branch is Hard to Find, a series of songs by Cy Conn celebrating the stories of Kentucky women. And we heard one called Hear That Sound with Sarah Kate Morgan doing the lead vocals. Well, we're getting close to the end here this afternoon. I wanted to play you something else from a woman named Kate McLeod. And we're going to play you a tune of hers called I Will Sing My Heart Out right here on In the Pines.

Well, that's Frank Evans from his new album, Fit for a Dog. Frank Evans, formerly a banjo player, singer in the Slocan Ramblers out of Toronto, but lives down in Nashville now, and he's doing all kinds of great things. That was a tune of his called Let's Sing Our Song. And before that, we heard another singing song, if you like, Kate McLeod with I Will Sing My Heart Out. And those two kind of bring us towards the end of another episode of In the Pines. Rob McGregor here, and it's been great being your host this afternoon. I hope you've enjoyed the music. Tune in every Sunday, 2:30 Pacific time for In the Pines right here on Co-op Radio. And I did want to remind you that Bluegrass events at the Enza Club, 3 West 8th Avenue over in the Mount Pleasant area, are going to start up on September the 14th with a slow pitch jam by Sue Malcolm on the 14th and a great concert, New Acoustic Masters, on the 21st down there. And lots of events after that. Just search up pacificbluegrass.ca and you'll find out all about what's going on. One last chance to get down to Trout Lake to play Music in the Park this Monday, tomorrow night, September the 7th, before everybody goes indoors for the winter because it's getting dark and cold out. Anyways, like I say, it's been great being your host this afternoon. We'll see you next time, folks. We're going to go out today with a tune by Rain of Animals, a band out of Scotland, and we're going to hear a tune of theirs called Chipotle Jam. See you next time.

0: Well, good afternoon and welcome to another episode of What the Folk. My name is Rob McGregor and I'll be with you over the next 90 minutes playing you all sorts of great folk music from all over the place, all over the world, all over the country. Lots of different styles coming your way. Some emphasis today on fiddle music of various kinds, some on guitar playing, and some great songs coming your way first off in the show. And just settle back and I hope you can sit back and relax and enjoy the music this afternoon. The air is getting a bit cooler. It seems like fall is arriving and it's time to settle in and listen to some great music. We're going to start off today with a really old track. This is from Clive Gregson and Christine Collister from an album that came out many, many, many years ago. This is a tune by Clive Gregson called Northern Soul.
1: It's called Northern Soul.

Brand new song there from Mary Gauthier. That one's called Alcohol and Adderall. And that's a preview track that's been sent out in anticipation of a new album from Mary Gauthier coming out sometime soon, maybe this fall. Before that, we heard Beyond Meaning, a great song from Andrew Marlin and his group Watch House. And yeah, he's a great, great songwriter, great singer, and a great mandolin player as well. We heard at the top of that set, Northern Soul, another wonderful song, one from Clive Gregson, and there he's joined by Christine Collister, his partner.

partner in music back in those days. This is a track from way back in the 1980s, a live track, Northern Soul. So we're going to continue with great songs here for the next little while on What the Folk this afternoon. And we're going to hear one of is a newer song from an album called Windblown from Corinne Paulwart, a Scottish singer. Here's Corinne Paulwart with a song called After Hours.

That's Alison DeGroot and Tatiana Hargreaves from their album Hurricane Clarus, and a great old number called Each Season Changes You. I wanted to play that because Alison DeGroot will be performing in Vancouver coming up on Monday, September the 21st, down at the Anza Club, 3 West 8th Avenue, as a production of the Pacific Bluegrass and Old Time Music Society. She'll be playing in a concert called New Acoustic Masters, and that includes Trent Freeman on the fiddle, along with Allison on the banjo, Quinn Bichon from over on Vancouver Island on the guitar, and also another performer, Clayton Linthicum, from over in Saskatchewan, coming to perform with them. So that's a great, great evening over there, New Acoustic Masters. You can check out the tickets for that at pacificbluegrass.ca. And before that, we heard from a brand new record from Ferris and Jason Romero, called These Are the Days That Turn Into Years. We heard sort of the title cut. That's a tune called These Are the Days from Ferris and Jason, who live up in Horsefly, BC, up in the interior. Top of that set, we heard a tune called After Hours from Corinne Paulwart from Scotland, from an album called Windblown. Well, let's talk a bit about some upcoming events. The Rogue Folk Club operates out of the Mel Land Hall at the St. James Center over in Kitsilano on 10th Avenue, near around Trutch, I believe, or so. And they've been operating over there for many, many, many years now. And they've got a few concerts coming up, and I think I'll feature some music from a couple of those concerts. And we're going to start off there with a concert by Joachim Cooter, that's Rye Cooter's son, and Steve Dawson, that's coming up on September 10th over there at the Rogue Folk Club. If you want information on any of these concerts, I'm just going to talk about a couple, but there's lots of things coming up over the fall. The Rogue Folk Club has a website, and you can find out everything you need to know there and purchase tickets and all sorts of other things. Let's listen to something from Joachim Cooter, and that will remind us that they will be playing, Dawson, Steve Dawson and Joachim Cooter will be playing September 10th over at the Malayan Hall in Kitsilano as a production of the Rogue Folk Club. Here's Joachim Cooter with a tune called Dreamer's Motel.

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Rob McGregor here with you this afternoon on What the Folk, and we just heard the great guitarist Tony McManus with a tune called Gnossian No. 1. Tony McManus, originally from Scotland, lives in Canada now. And Tony McManus will be performing down at the Rogue Folk Club coming up later this month, September the 20th. That's something not to miss. Tony McManus also with Pat Cheezel down there. And he's a great guitarist, often associated with playing Celtic music on the guitar. But certainly he strays to other styles of music, as evidenced by the tune you just heard. Before that, we heard from San Miguel Fraser, and that is Maria San Miguel from Castilla, and Galen Fraser, who's the son of Alistair Fraser, the great Scottish fiddler that lives down in California. They have this duo together that combines Spanish music with Celtic music, and we heard a tune from them called Jota del Giri, paired with another tune that I will not attempt to pronounce, I'm afraid. But San Miguel Fraser, great group. They will be performing for the Rogue Folk Club coming up on September 13th over at Mel Lane Hall. So check that out. And top of that set, we heard Dreamer's Motel from Joaquin Cooter. Joaquin Cooter will be performing with Steve Dawson at the Rogue Folk Club coming up on September 10th. So some great concerts coming up there. If you want to hear more about that or buy tickets or whatever, just go to the Rogue Folk Club. And you will find all the information you need to access those particular shows. Yeah, they're great shows down there. I've seen some very memorable concerts at the Rogue Folk Club over the last 30-plus years. Okay, before we leave the Rogue Folk Club material, I'm going to play you one more from Tony McManus, just because I wanted you to hear what he does when he plays Celtic music on the guitar. So we're going to hear him right now with a tune called The Maids of Mitchell's Town. Tony McManus, right here on What the Folk.

Well, that's Ottawa-based guitarist Roddy Elias with a tune called Butterfly Dreams, recorded in a church in Ottawa and put out on an album a year or so ago. Roddy Elias, jazz guitarist. I used to go see him play in Ottawa about 40 to 50 years ago, something like that. Great player, and I wanted to include him in that set of guitar music. Before that, we heard Callum McElroy with a song called When First I Came to Caledonia. Callum McElroy played a show for the Rogue Folk Club back in July, and he lives in Scotland but comes over to Canada on a regular basis and plays here as well. And before that, Tony McManus, a Scotsman who actually lives in Canada now, with a beautiful tune called The Maids of Mitchellstown. Tony McManus will be playing with Pat Cheezel at the Rogue Folk Club coming up on September 20th, so another great concert that you shouldn't miss. Well, we're going to move on now and listen to some American string band music, I guess you could say. I'm going to play you something first from a CD that came out from Rhiannon Giddens and Justin Robinson in the last year or so, called What Did the Blackbird Say to the Crow? And most of this is banjo-fiddle duets recorded in the outdoors with ambient sounds of crickets and that sort of thing. It's really a beautiful CD if you want to check it out. But the piece I'm going to play for you just now is a banjo duet. They're both playing the banjo. Here they are with a tune called Marching Jaybird.